0: I love you, but I love the Lord. Lord, I love any physical being. I think that's wonderful. But then why can't you bring that same feeling home?
1: I really wish that I could do that.
2: No, I never did it. That was atypical.
0: What makes you think you can do it?
1: Well, he said, a man's fellows will be they of his own household.
0: Well, I hardly believe that your own father or mother, a brother or sister would be your enemy.
1: You're gonna call him a liar?
0: No, I'm not calling him a liar.
1: Well, I can do all things through the Lord.
0: He can't do it. You saw the way we live and what we did, do you believe?
1: I really don't think so.
2: Let's see, I've lost track. Let me see, God.
1: Or I love any physical being.
0: I think that's wonderful.

I love the lower. Or that I love any physical being. I think that's wonderful.

0: I want to be remembered is what I will do tomorrow. What I did is boring to me. Yeah. I think I'm too classic.
1: Too classic? In other words, you don't think that you're pushing further enough out to the edges?
0: It's never enough in this work, I think.
2: Be best.
0: You know, you have to really break barrier every day. Fashion, to me, ball and die every day.

0: Apply.
1: Yeah. Wisely. Why people don't realize things change, life changes. Sometimes they're stuck in a classic gray suit and a tie for all their life. But I have a kind of repulsion for the things you are obliged to wear. I love my work and I'm paid.

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From his studded, strapped leather women's clothing to menswear that inspired Miami Vice

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